yeah, but you moved from there years ago. But I still come back from time to time, and I see what's going on. A playground for the super wealthy. Middle class need not apply. Old neighborhoods that used to give the city its charm are now just foundations for apartments with penthouses in the sky. But I don't mean this song to be a eulogy. What I hope is that you will see it's the community. And as long as we're living in it, it can never die.

0: the Taoist monks had good intention playing doctor with what God's got. We saw divine intervention rattle through the bones of everybody that was ever shot.
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1: Hold the elevator for the older. I live 3 floors up, he's 1 over. Best order of business. How's the niece, sir? How's the missus? It's hard on the bends, my lad, but it still go the distance. Nobody tells you true love comes with a cost. My darling has the wanderlust. Itchy feet, but her head's gone soft. Goes for a little wander, gets lost. Phones on standby, but will she remember to call? She saw our eldest daughter, her face she couldn't recall. The leaves fell harder that autumn, but every so often

special love to the elders, whether they're your parents, aunts or toilet attendants. Last one in particular, we met sometime one cold December. A halt in Nanny's corner, where he laid out his wares, colognes, chopper chops and Trojans if you dare. He's from my hometown, Benin City, and over there my man

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0: 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And I've also been a fan since then. 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But her albums I do. And I just heard her really clearly when I was writing No Front Teeth. I heard her vocal on the chorus. And when I was writing the lyrics, I knew she would understand them. And so it was like this perfect blend of just loving her voice, but then loving who she is and knowing that we kind of share that with each other, you know, and so that it just the whole thing would work. And it did.
1: Sagt hier Mike Hadrias, also Perfume Genius, über die Zusammenarbeit mit Aldous Harding. Die beiden hatten im vergangenen Jahr für sein Album Glory das Lied No Front Teeth zusammen gemacht und Hadrias hat sich in dem Zusammenhang als großer Fan ihrer Musik bekannt. 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Und dieses Lied, das ist von diesem Debütalbum von Harding und heißt Hunter.

paper. 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

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But like that life is strange. Kennedy Christ has never been time and exuberant minds on play. Separate me, no way. 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